Summers in central Wisconsin are the best, especially when you have great country. 101.9 WDEZ.

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0: 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I love to go to the creek and go swimming with a nice cold beer. I hope
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hope you recognize that song. Saturday in the Park, Nathan Newman on WDEZ. The famous Polka Sonics sending this one out to Alan and Judy Budleski listening today, and also the Dunais celebrating Debbie's birthday. Happy birthday, Debbie. And here's Pia Kuba on WDEZ. Pia.

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Here's the old Lady Five Fingers, the Hayes Boys from Stratford, Wisconsin. Enjoy.

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Want to give a shout out to the Farm Family of the Month for June. It's Gitterdun Farm of Auburndale. Love that. 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Thanks to Swiderski Equipment for helping us recognize them. Here's Chris Lane now with Big Plans. Just

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Kelsey Hart with Fireworks, 101.9 WDEZ. So hard to believe that in just less than a month, it's going to be the 4th of July already. We're going to be lighting off those fireworks, celebrating how we do. I always make a fruit pizza with red, white, and blue fruit and marshmallows. Yes.

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Hudson Westbrook with Painted You Pretty on 101.9 WDEZ. Are you burnt yet? Are you burnt to a crisp? Did you go tanning this weekend? I want to know. Send me pics. Here's Cole Swindell with Single Saturday Night on WDEZ.

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0: Carly Pearson Lee Bryce there. I hope you're happy now. 101.9 WDEZ. Well, I hope you're having an amazing weekend so far. That's what I hope. What a beautiful Sunday. Here's Hardy MacArthur, WDEZ.
1: My name's John MacArthur, and I work this dirt.

Montana sky. Driven up and down the coast a few times. London, Paris, paradise. But ain't got much memory of the scenes, come to think I missed them all.